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1: IC, 1747.
0: Bend IC.

0: trail, transport 2141 at scene. Quarter acre, grass, slow rate of spread, continue response.
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0: Oroville, Transport 2141, additionally, structure threat. PG&E Electric responding ETE approximately 45 minutes, 4-5.
1: Bandai C, copy.
0: 1751.

0: Battalion 2103 is at scene. I'll be assuming command. As reported, a quarter acre of grass into multiple travel trailers and Connex storage box. This is slow rate of spread. Continue response.
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1: For 602, positive AFF, 1756. Break. Air attack 210. Positive AFF, 1756.
2: 210, copy. This is Comet, seeing the Monjar. Concur with report, approximately a half acre to an acre, slow rate of spread, access off Monjar, low potential, be assuming Monjar air attack.
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1: Rome Under, I see forward progress on the vegetation's been stopped. Still working on fully knocking down the exposures. Aircraft will be released and coming available to you shortly. I'd like to continue all the ground resources.
0: 1802.

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1: Sir, 602, release back to Bonnie, ETA 1805. Tanker 181, release, loaded back to Chico, ETA 1805, air attack. 210, release back to Chico, 1805.
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0: Orville Munder, I see. Orville. I'd like to place a request for the duty mechanic information for the issue and vehicles in the incident in Tablet Command. Additionally, engine 41 will be available at scene. 21 and 66 will be coming available shortly. The remainder of the assignment will be committed at least 1.5 to 2 hours.
1: C-1846.

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Valley Fire Danger Rating, 63% dispatch level high. Foothills Fire Danger Rating, 11% dispatch level low. Mountains Fire Danger Rating, 9% dispatch level low. End of dispatch level update, 2032.

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engine 2184, Butte Medics Medical, El Mail. 9026 Highway 32 East, cross of Autumn Lane and Lock, Castana Drive, 0050.

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Bravo to Sierra 800, hour fire danger rating, Valley fire danger rating 8%, dispatch level low. Foothill, fire danger rating 1%, dispatch level low. Mountain, fire danger rating 6%, dispatch level low. And a fire danger rating 0832, KVD 21.

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Barbell with 1100 hour weather. Cooler and near seasonable temperatures today with breezy onshore flow. Temperatures trend warmer next week with lowering daytime relative humidity values. Today, sunny, max temperature 78 to 84, minimum humidity 27 to 36%. Wind, valley, lower slope, southwest winds up to 8 miles per hour. Ridge, upper slope, southwest winds up to 8 miles per hour. TWR 0%, chance of thunder 0%, break. Well, continuing tonight, minimum temperature 58 to 64, max humidity 53 to 63%. Foot winds, valley, lower slope, drainage winds up to 5 miles per hour, ridge, upper slope, variable winds up to 5 miles per hour, CWR 0%, chance of thunder 0%, Sunday max temperature 84 to 92%, correction 84 to 92, minimum humidity 26 to 41%, foot winds, valley, lower slope, upper slope winds up to 5 miles per hour, becoming west 4 to 9 miles per hour in the afternoon, ridge, upper slope, variable winds up to 7 miles per hour, becoming west up 8 miles per hour in the afternoon. CWR 0%, chance of thunder 0%. End of weather 011. Correction 1101.

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15, structure alarm sounding, multiple general fire alarms, negative contact, 936 Liberty Lane between Chico River Road and Lone Pine Avenue, 1106.

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0: 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Day one, no smokes. Down.
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2160, out of unit assignment, at 6th Foothill Fire Medical, difficulty breathing, 12468 LaPorte Road, unit 49 between Grizzly Creek Road and Loretta Way, 1136.

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53, Company 54, vehicle, single report of a white Chevy Silverado towing a boat. Boat is smoking per the RP. No further details, single report from CHP in the area of southbound Highway 70, north of Garden Drive, 1306.

0: 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First unit at scene, Richard IC on Calcord, stand by for response shutback, 1321.
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2: This will be on the southbound lane, Highway 70, south of Conwood, investigating negative fire.
0: Engine 63, Orville, confirming Highway 70 in Cottonwood, you were cut off.
2: Affirmative, southbound Highway 70, south of Cottonwood.

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0: Valerie Foxtrot back, TC in there, Cohasset Road, north of Richardson Springs Road. All units are responding, 13 at scene, Richard Icy on Calcord, 1323.
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Well, with the 1400 hour fire danger rating, Valley, fire danger rating 28%, dispatch level low. Foothill fire danger rating 8%, dispatch level low. Mountain fire danger rating 12%, dispatch level low. And the fire danger rating 1431. KWD 21.

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0: 9-21-18, engine 941, rescue 44, company 45, beat medics, TC, single vehicle rollover in the area of August Reyes Road, south of Durham-Dayton Highway, first unit at scene, Durham ICL and Calcord, stand by for response, check back, 1544. Responding or dispatch TC and they are August Reyes Road south of Durham Dayton Highway. Hurst HP, non injury, Chancellor, turn to quarters, Battalion 2118.
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What I see, Orville? Do you have a need for MO flight care? They have ETA of 7 minutes to scene.

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0: Bell, Wood AC. How do you copy?
1: Orville, loud and clear. Go ahead.
0: Patient has been extricated from the vehicle. We'll have an update from the medic for the need for the air ambulance in 2 minutes.
1: Wood IC, Orville, 1548.

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0: Gabriel Wood, I see. We have a 21, engine 2167 en route to the Magalia Fire Center. To be Wood LZ. Details have been pulled to the air ambulance. Ambulance is en route.
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0: 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Level 2 hazmat in the area of August Beach Road and Durham Dayton Highway. Hazmat 64.
1: Engine 972 down Stephen. Hazmat 64 responding.
0: 2116.
2: 2116.
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941 at scene. This is going to be a previous vehicle accident. We have a diesel slick 100 feet by 20 feet wide on the roadway. One diesel container appears to be empty. We'll be out investigating. Continue the response.

responding. Level 2 hazmat near August Ridge Road and Dermdane Highway. Engine 941, August IC on V-Fire 22, secondary V-Fire 23, 1623.

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0: 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Continue hazmat 64. Cancel the rest of the response.

0: 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Responding, hazmat level 2. In the area of August Fiesh Road and Durham Dayton Highway, cancel. Return to quarters, time 2116.
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